0: 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Your next chance to get involved? Tomorrow morning, 5:30. Don't miss it. Catch up with the podcast as well. If you missed anything throughout the week, you can download that on the Star Player. I've got Joe's End Beginning in 30 seconds after we check your roads, plus Bruno Mars on the way before 3:30.
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2: In Tug Road, look out for delays westbound on Wyong Road, just near Reliance Drive. Wyoming, it's busy northbound on the Pacific Highway at Mams Road, Point Clare. Also slowing southbound on Brisbane Water Drive, just past the train station. Looking for a great deal? 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Mostly sunny, top of 22 tomorrow. I'm Thomas Reeve, and that's the latest Central Coast traffic on Star 104.5.

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0: 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We're going to do the splits. Here we go. Hey!
1: Oh, he's down.
0: Nailed it.
1: Oh, he got up again. That was good. Yeah. I was a bit worried. Right. You'd be stuck there.
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3: 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Good morning, I'm Susie Thompson. Police have launched an investigation into how a man came to be injured at a nursing home in Sydney's southwest. The 87